engine 51, medic phase 1 respond, 5466 Hamilton Avenue, unit number 9, Crestville South Ridge Lane and Hillcrest Road, 47-year-old female with chest pain, fire ground is A2. Engine 51, medic 51, respond, 5466 Hamilton Avenue, unit number 9, 47-year-old female with chest pain, fire ground is A2.

9, Medic 29, respond 10 through Mercy's, 821 Ezra Charles Drive, Christian Lynn and Winchell. 46-year-old male in a seizure, fire ground is 82. And 229, Medic 29, to the rear of the building, send your Mercy's, 821 Ezra Charles Drive, Christian Lynn and Winchell Avenue. Outside, in the back of the building, 46-year-old male in a seizure, fire ground 82.

Oil Company Special Attention Transport Units. Mercy Anderson is at capacity until further notice. 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

0: 39, ALS 34, medic 3 responds with police for vehicle accident, report of entrapment. Northbound I-75, near exit 1G, Lake George. Report of a vehicle that's flipped for a silver Toyota Corolla. We're getting this is North 75 under the 7th Street Viaduct between the 6th and 7th Street overpass. There's 3 injuries. One patient is a pregnant female, unconscious. Fire ground is D-David 2. Engine 14, heavy rescue 14, SO2, District 1, Truck 3, Engine 29, Medic 29, ALS 34, and Medic 3 respond with police vehicle accident, report of entrapment, northbound I-75 at exit 1 at G. George, 3 injured, one patient is a pregnant female, unconscious, fire ground is D-David 2.
1: Engine 5, we're flight in that area. We can take that for option 14.
0: That's good. What is it?
1: SO2 en route.

0: 14. Two vehicles, I-75, northbound, right side, approximately 0.7 mile marker.
1: That's clear. What's the best way to get to it?
0: We came on the exit on Central, and we just busted a U-turn and headed in the opposite direction up the one-way.
1: That's clear. Is the highway closed down?
0: We have Rescue 14 and SO2 blocking the highway, sir.
1: That's clear. All other responding companies come in off of 5th Street.

0: 14 negative in traffic, but we've got multiple victims injured here. Looks like three. How many ambulances are you going to need? Three transport units, Chief.
1: Want to dispatch, how many transport units do I have so far coming?
2: Medic 3 and Medic 29 were dispatched. We just added Medic 17.

0: on to dispatch. Advise my medic units to come in off of 6th Street, and then when they get down, they're going to do a U-turn and come back the wrong way down 75 North.
1: That's clear. Medic 3, Medic 17, make sure to respond in off of 6th Street, do a U-turn, and come in that way.

Dallas Respond, Northbound I-55, near exit 1G George, vehicle accident. Fairground is D David 2, respond in off of 6th Street. Do a U-turn and enter.

0: respond to dispatch. I'm going to need Rescue 14, the first engine, and my medic units and myself. We don't really need anybody else out here on this highway.
1: That's clear. District 1, and Rescue 14, first engine in, engine 29, and the medics can remain on. All other units can go into service. Are you clear of the approach?

0: Medic 1. We have Medic 3 transporting the children's. I have Medic 29 transporting the university. And I am going to release Medic 17 from the scene without a patient. It will be AOR.
1: That's clear. Medic 3 is the children's. Medic 29 is going to UC. Medic 17 being released AOR.

to respond. APA 47, Hewitt Avenue, Sector 4, frontage of Spokane Avenue and Graydon Avenue. 56-year-old female, feeling faint, fire ground is A2. APA 23, respond. 1847, Hewitt Avenue, Sector 4, 56-year-old female, feeling faint, fire ground is A2.

respond, 2488 Ferguson Road, cross street of VZ Avenue and West Tower Avenue for carbon monoxide alarm activation. 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

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Caller reporting wires down, fire ground is bay. Engine 7 respond UDS, 6615 Beachmont Avenue.

0: what address is coming from the caller.
1: Engine 7, the caller was passing by walking his dog. He said that he wants to respond out to meet you guys. He lives next door.
0: Can you have the caller? Can you see you guys?
1: That's clear.

9, respond. 6312 Alaska Street, crossing of Chandler Street, Cornish. 49-year-old female's hand injury. She hit it on the door. Firebound is A2. Engine 49, respond. 5312 Alaska Street, cross street of Chandler Street, Cornish. For a 49-year-old female with a hand injury, she hit it on the door. Firebound A2.

Medic 12 responding to the Faith Apartment, 900 Rodeo LaPay, Unit 606, Country Level Avenue, 73-year-old female. Trouble breathing, fire ground is A2. Engine 20, Medic 12, respond, Clifton Place Apartments, 900, Rodeo LaPay, Unit 606, 73-year-old female, trouble breathing, fire ground is A2.

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1: Engine 20, looks like the call taker confirmed was a caller three times. 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

Responding to a request at 49-5312 Alaska Street, crossing Chandler and Cornish, fire ground is 82. Medic 46, third request at 49-5312 Alaska Street, crossing Chandler Street, Cornish Street, fire ground 82.

0: 24, truck 24 respond, 1230 Gilsey Avenue, crushing Floodway Avenue, West Liberty Street. This is for a fire alarm activation. Firebound is E. Edward 2, engine 24, truck 24, 1230 Gilsey Avenue, crushing Floodway and West Liberty. Fire alarm activation. Fireground is E. Edward 2.
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0: 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Firefighters at Frank 2. Engine 3, Truck 3, District 1, respond 500 East 13th Street for a fire alarm activation. Fire ground is at Frank 2.

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Fire ground is AM2.

Medic 32 responding to Welfare Apartments, 3598 Washington Avenue, Unit 822, Country Forest Avenue, Glenwood Avenue, 57-year-old male, SIG, fire ground is 82. Engine 32, Medic 32 responding to Welfare Apartments, 3598 Washington Avenue, Unit 822, 57-year-old male, SIG, fire ground is 82.

respond across from the AutoZone at Voice, 5495 Glenway Avenue, crossing of Nova Avenue, Mill Street. Something about fire in the right lane. Possibly a firework fire around the Potter West. Engine 24, cross from AutoZone at Boys at 5495 Glenway Avenue, cross from Nova Avenue and Mill Street. Caller reporting something on fire in the right lane, possibly a firework.

0: negative. This was just called in by one passerby, anonymous. They say a fire in the lane across from AutoZone Pep Boys. In the right lane.
1: That's clear. We found nothing. AIQ.
0: AIQ?

28, truck 20, respond, 714, that's Colley Drive, pressuring with SD Avenue and Heath Report. Call reporting note of gas, firebound. B David 2, engine 38, truck 20. 714, that's Colley Drive, pressuring with SD and Heath Report. Call reporting the odor of gas outside. Fire route. D David 2.

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1: Engine 35, Meg 35, respond, Williams Ray Square Condos, 2777 Montana Avenue, unit number 5, crusher of Westwood Northern Boulevard and Felicity Drive, 64-year-old female in a fall, head injury, fire ground is A2. Engine 35, Meg 35, respond, Williamsburg Square Condos, 2777 Montana Avenue, unit number 5, 64-year-old female in a fall with a head injury, fire ground is A2.

Engine 20 respond, 2413 Montana Avenue, Crestview Pine Ridge Apartment Access. Responding for a female saying she has body pain, firefighters A2. Engine 20 respond, 2413 Montana Avenue, female saying she has body pain, firefighters A2.

It is 20. The call taker says that the patient gave the address of 2413 Montana, but the history shows 2409 Montana Avenue, the unit G3.

Patch, 6768 Bramble Avenue. Roger, heat is evident in Plainville Road for 53-year-old male. Head injury from a fall unresponsive. Fire ground is A2. Engine 49, medic 46, Bramble Patch. 6768 Bramble Avenue, Russia Heated Avenue, Plainville Road. 53-year-old male, head injury from a fall, hemorrhaging, unresponsive, fire ground A2.

Salon, Harbor, Montana Apartments, 2409 Montana Avenue, unit number 3, Crestview Farrell Drive. 66-year-old female in the fall, Fireground 82. Meg 12, respond, Harbor, Montana Apartments, 2409 Montana Avenue, unit number 3. 66-year-old female in the fall, Fireground 82.

engine 24, Medi 17. 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Engine 24, Medi 17, respond to Ivywood Nursing Home, 2025 Wyoming Avenue, Unit 211. 70-year-old male, sick, background is A2.

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1: 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Engine 24, we're going to try to call back. She said it's either 112, 121, or 211. 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

on Walnut Towers apartment, 898 Walnut Street, unit 1212, crushing up 8th Street and East 9, 18-year-old female, chest pain, 5982. Engine third song, Walnut Towers apartment, 898 Walnut Street, unit 1212, 18-year-old female, chest pain, 5982.

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Senior Chateau Apartments at 750 Grand Avenue, Unit 308, Crusher Glenview Place, West 8. This is for a male patient. Saying he's in pain. Fire ground is 82. Engine 17, Senior Chateau Apartments, 750 Grand Avenue, Unit 308. A male patient. He is in pain. Voicemail and callback. Nothing additional. Fire ground is 82.

0: respond 138 Ryan Lane, Crusher Clinton, Springs Avenue. Two-month-old female head injury from a fall. Fairground is A2. Engine 32, respond 138 Ryan Lane, Crusher Clinton, Springs Avenue. Two-month-old female head injury from a fall. Fairground A2.
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Fire ground is 8-2.

one adult female in a fall firecracker, take two. Medic 32, respond 138 Ryan Lane. Two adult female in a fall firecracker, take two.

0: 46 respond, 71 Mannington Avenue, cross street of Earls Court and Tweed Avenue, is for 92-year-old male, unable to stand, fire mount is 82. Engine 46, 701 Mannington Avenue, for a 92-year-old male, unable to walk, fire mount is 82.
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692, Medic 19, respond, Byron Park Nursing Home, 3544 Washington Avenue, Unit 201, Country of Forest Avenue, Linwood Avenue, 37-year-old male, elevated blood pressure, pyrethrum 82. 332, Medic 19, respond, Byron Park Nursing Home, 3544 Washington Avenue, Unit 201, 37-year-old male, elevated blood pressure and trouble breathing, pyrethrum 82.

23 response, 1609 Nielsen Place, crush at Woodburn Avenue. 75-year-old female, head blood pressure, fire mount is A2. Engine 23, medic 23, respond, 1609 Nielsen Place. 75-year-old female, high blood pressure, fire mount is A2.

paramedic 12 responded 3635 Borden Street, question of treatment avenue. 37-year-old female with chest pain. Your prior ground is out of 2. 10-20 medic 12 responded 3635 Borden Street. For a 37-year-old male feeling chest pain and dizzy. Your prior ground is 8 out of 2.

35, respond Guardian Apartments, 3375 McHenry Avenue, Unit 311, crush of Westwood Northern Boulevard, Brokaw, 66-year-old female, eye injury from a fall, fire ground is A2. Engine 35, Guardian Apartments, 3375 McHenry Avenue, Unit 311, 66-year-old female, eye injury from a fall, fire ground A2.

2017, Maple Leaf Avenue, Fresh Air Lester Road in Verlam Avenue, 31 year old female. The abdominal pain, your 5 grand is AM2. Engine 8, medic 9, responded 3017, Maple Leaf Avenue, for 31 year old female. Abdominal pain, blood in the stool. Patient is having a hard time standing, your 5 grand is AM2.

Engine 5 respond to East McMicken Avenue, Unit 3, Crusher Vine, East McMicken Avenue. Assault with injury. Male was maced. Fire ground is A2. Engine 5 responded to East McMicken Avenue, Unit 3. Assault with injury. Male was maced. Police reporting the run. Fire ground is A2.

0: out.
1: 10-24, responded with the help Plaza, 6000 Fenway Avenue, crossing over Rick Road and Federal Drive near TJ Maxx. Report of a male seen dumpster diving and now the dumpster is smoking. A fire gun is made. 10-24. Respond to Winston Hill Plaza at 6000 Glenway Avenue near the TJ Maxx. They say someone's on the property seen dumpster diving, but now there's smoke coming from the dumpster. Please invest. A fire gun is added to.

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0: The rear.
1: No information.

0: 935. We got nothing found. There's a caller on scene. This shows what we're talking about.
1: Stand by. This is ECAM. Nope, it's from a security company. They said the subject already walked off. That's how I ended up work. But other than that, nothing else.
0: We'd like to try to locate the correct dumpster. We haven't found any one of them smoking on the entire complex.
1: We'll see what we can find out.

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1: That's clear. We'll check with police.
0: Police are gone.
1: Okay.

35. 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On fire. Or smoking. That's clear, nothing found. That's clear, they find nothing found.

Auburn Avenue, the intersection of Auburn Avenue, East McMillan Street. Report for 42-year-old female, 6, if I go then 2. Engine 19-19, respond to the bus stop on Auburn Avenue, intersection of Auburn Avenue, East McMillan Street. Report of a female patient, approximately 42 years old, 6, stating that her feet are sore, blistered, about a 9.5 in pain. She's hurting. Give 5 grams down.

529, responding to Sound Liberty and Walnut, 30 East Liberty Street, crossing of Marshall and Walnut Street, 56-year-old man with chest pain, if I got Zama too. 8-5, medic 29, responding to Sound Liberty and Walnut, 30 East Liberty Street, 56-year-old man with chest pain, if I got Zama too.

2-3258 Hildreth Avenue, crossing Dartmouth Avenue, Glenmore Avenue, 466-year-old female with chest pain. Your fire has been out, too. Paired at 35, paired at 35, respond to 3258 Hildreth Avenue for return run. 466-year-old female, chest pain and back shoulder problems. Your fire ground is AO2.

0: medic 19, respond to 2372 Chickasaw Street, Pressure of Warner Street, and Vocal Lane. An upper unit, with police for 21-year-old female who ingested 20 ibuprofen in an attempt to self-harm. Fire 982. Engine 5, medic 19, with police to 2372 Chickasaw Street, upper unit. 21-year-old female ingested pills and attempted self-harm. Police have arrived. They have been dispatched. Not yet on scene. Fire ground is 82.
1: Engine 5. I don't know if it's for you, but keep checking volume, please.
0: That's clear. How is this?
2: Much better, thank you.

to 2234 Sweet Briar Lane, crossing at Kipling Avenue. 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

Medic 19, we're on the way out here.

Digit 19, Medic 32 respond, Short Vine Street, East Cape Drive. 34-year-old female feeling faint, fire ground A2. Engine 19, Medic 32 respond, Short Vine Street, East Cape Drive. 34-year-old female feeling faint, fire ground is A2.

responding to UDF 3641 Montgomery Road, across from your apartment, after the Dana Avenue. 20-year-old females down outside. The fire ground is Adam 2. There's a 23. Responding to UDF at 3641 Montgomery Road for a 20-year-old female down outside the location. The fire ground is Adam 2.

219, Medic 23, respond to McDonald's at 413 East King Drive, crush of Bayland Street, Vernon Place. 56-year-old male with chest pain, firebound A2. Engine 19, Medic 23, McDonald's at 413 East King Drive. For 56-year-old male with chest pain, firebound is A2.

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1: That's clear. Medic 23, disregard. Medic 23, you can disregard.

Medic 46, respond to 3702 Madison Road, crossing of Camberwell Road and Steel Place. Report of a male patient, 49 years old, hemorrhaging from both arms. Unsure if this is from an animal or not. A firegraph is the Adam 2. Action 31, Medic 46, respond to 3702 Madison Road. Report of a 49-year-old male canine handler bleeding from both arms. No further information was provided. Unsure where the animal is at, if cause is at this location. Your fire guy is down too.

engine 29, medic 29 respond, 1677 Central Avenue, unit 434, cross street of Livingston Street and Finley Street. 19-year-old female with abdominal pain, fire mount is A2. Engine 29, medic 29 respond, 1677 Central Avenue, unit 434, her 19-year-old female, pregnant with abdominal pain, fire mount is A2.

0: 31.
1: Engine 31, go ahead.
0: It says what the patient was, the animal was actually a canine. Not sure where the canine is at this time. I did have police on.
1: Engine 31, that's clear.

strength. They have a male patient, unknown age, requested medics. You are on the item two. Engine 3 responded to SXE Central Parkway and Main Street. Over a male patient, unknown age, requested medics, stating that he has pain all over. History shows MH has got history of mental health. Original request came in stranded. If I got the item two.

respond 3615 McLeod Avenue, crossing McPherson Avenue and Sturm Street. At the request of police, check a patient, an infection, firebound at A2. Edge 24 at the request of police, 3615 McLeod Avenue. Check a 32-year-old female with an infection, firebound A2.

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1: Patient. That is negative.
0: That's clear. It does look like she called back saying she's already gone from the location.

the courthouse at 1000 Main Street, Carson East Court, Trinity Central Parkway. Report the 32-year-old female, chest pain, new fire guns in, 2. Engine 3, medics are responding to the courthouse at 1000 Main Street. 32-year-old female, complaining of chest pain. She's sitting on the wall in front of this location. New fire guns in, 2.

respondent to your request is engine 24, 3615 McLean Avenue, crusher to McPherson and Sturm Street, fireground A2. Engine 24, third request is engine 24, 3615 McLean Avenue, crusher to Sturm Street, McPherson, fireground A2.

24, Medic 35, ALS 35, respond 31, 24 West Tower Avenue, Crusher Budo Avenue, in West Tower Lane. This is for a female hallucinating after taking a dummy. Advise if police are needed. Fireground 82. Storm 24, Medic 35, ALS 35 to 3124 West Tower Avenue. Psych patient. A mental episode of females hallucinating after taking a dummy. Fireground is 82.

0: 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ALS-35, you can disregard.
1: ALS-35, clear.
0: 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Inbound.

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0: Sounds good, thank you.

Hawaii. Respond to 5690 Garden Hill Way. Roger that one is the Avenel female patient involved in assault. The background is the Adam 2. 10-38, respond with police at 5690 Garden Hill Way for a female patient, 50 years old, assaulted, hemorrhaging from the nose. Looks like police is holding the run. The fire ground is Adam 2.

0: Lake Home, 3580, Shaw Avenue, room 326. Question at Erie Avenue, Griffith Avenue. A 101-year-old female, fainted, unable to stand. The fire ground is AM2. Engine 46, medic 46, responded Margie PD, home at 3580 Shaw Avenue, room 326. For a 101-year-old female, who fainted and can't stand. Patients on the assisted living side. The fire ground is AM2.
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first spot on fire, ground B2, to 415 Tabasco Street, apartment 13, Crescent Austin Terrace and Marshall Avenue for still. Engine 34, engine 19, truck 19, truck 29, RAT 32, medic 19, district 3, SO2 and heavy rescue 14. Respond to 415 Tabasco Street, apartment 13 for still. Caller states fire broke out. 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RAT 32 acknowledged.

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4 3 0 Swan at this Marriott Hospital, 375 Dixmouth Avenue, crossing of Clifton Avenue and Woodfield Avenue. Fire alarm activation, fire ground is David 2. Engine 34 and truck 32 respond, the Marriott Hospital, 375 Dixmouth Avenue. Fire alarm activation, fire ground is David 2.

on 6160 South Main Avenue, Cartier and Bassett Street, and Simpsons Avenue. 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Nurse 49, respond to 6116 South Main Avenue. 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Your fire got a Phantom 2.

First Swamp President Seniors, 784 Greenwood Avenue, Unit 501, Crossing of South Bridge, Evansworth Circle, and Ring Road. 27-year-old female, trouble breathing, fire rounded day 2. Engine 32, Medic 32 respond. President Senior, 784 Greenwood Avenue, Unit 501. 27-year-old female, trouble breathing, fire

0: Happen to cross Triple Fairway Road and Triple Avenue. Flint, next year, you'll see them. They see us paint all over. C59 is the Adam 2. Engine 23, medic 23. Respond to 1752, Brewster Avenue.
1: For 33-year-old female, safety is staying all over. New background is Anna 2. Engine 31, medic 46, respond. Cambridge Arms, 3781 East Hills Lane, unit 215, crossing Watson Road. 75-year-old male, trouble breathing. Fire ground is 82. Engine 31, medic 46, respond to Cambridge Arms, 3781 Eastern Hills Lane, unit 215, 75-year-old male, trouble breathing, fire ground is 82.
0: Engine 5, medic 29, respond to Pleasant Place on scene, 1505, Vine Street, apartment 3, A.M. and Adam, cross to West 15th Street and East 15th Street. Female patient, unknown age, unconscious, near fire ground is Adam 2. Engine 5. Medic 29, respond to 1505 Vine Street, apartment 3A is an Adam. At the request of police on scene, detecting female patient out, unknown age, unconscious. If I ground down to.

0: qualifying round D, David 2 for Coxwell 7, Engine 3, Medic 3, District 1, Truck 3, Engine 14, SO2, Heavy Rescue 14, ALS 32, responding to East 5th Street, as far as I-71, possible vehicle accident, caller saying she can't open her door. Again, that's East 5th Street, as far as I-71, please respond, fire round D, David 2.
1: Route.

standby. We should get in here.

Radar respond. East Liberty Street to South I-471 responding near the Staples for responsibly an accident with injuries. Campbell County Police are on scene. Your fire guys say 3. Engine 29 respond. East Liberty Street to South I-471 near the Staples for an accident with injuries. Campbell County Police are on scene. Fire guys say 3. SO2, are you clear on the run?

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0: SLC. 37 Medic 17, responding to Brookside Healthcare Center. 315 Williams Off Street, Road 303. Get a Zad, unfortunately, Leland Avenue and Princess Street. 81-year-old female, found on the ground, muscle fracture, defrag out of the other two. Engine 37, Medic 17, responding to Brookside Healthcare Center. 315 Lillian Fall Street, room 303, bed A's and Adam. 81-year-old female was found on the ground for a recent fall, possibly fracture of a body part. Defrag out of the other two.

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1: Well,

15 is safe to 317 East 12th Street, close to Sycamore Street on Broadway. To check a female patient out, the background is AF2. Truck 29, respond to Crystal Police on scene to 317 East 12th Street. You've seen a safe. They took a female patient out while she took some drugs. No further information was provided. Your fire ground is AF2. Area.

0: 1, we have no entrapment out here. We have Medic 3 transporting one patient to University Hospital. While company's getting the services, will be a police matter only.
1: District 1, copy.

0: 13, respond. 317 East 12th Street, Crestville Sycamore Street on Broadway. Responding for a female requesting medical. Police on scene for a dispute. Fire ground is A2. Engine 14, respond. 317 East 12th Street. Female requesting medical. Police were on scene for a domestic dispute. Stated they've done what they can do. Fire ground is A2. Medic 29 respond on Hard Rock Casino. Employee entrance 1000 Broadway, cross street of East 9th Street to Eggleston Avenue. Responding for an accident with injury. Fire ground is A3. Medic 29 respond, Hard Rock Casino, employee entrance. Respond on the Court Street side for an accident with injury. Fire ground is A3.
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0: 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Need me on A2. I have a quick question.
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1: We got gave him 8-3. We're showing extra fire ground. Standby. It's going to be engine 3. We'll ask him to meet you on 8-2.
0: Be them on 8-3.
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0: I'm just going on to engine 3. I got a question if you guys are on this channel. I got you. Go ahead. What was the extent of the damage on that vehicle from the highway?
2: I would say fairly significant, mostly front end.
0: Roger that. Thank you so much.

0: 3, can we get a medic unit? Our location is Sycamore and Elliott Street.
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Moore Street and Elliott Street at the request of Truck 3. Fire ground is A2. Medic 19, respond. Sycamore Street and Elliott Street at the request of Truck 3. Fire ground is A2.

linebacker 51 responded to 6069 Capri Drive. Crossroads to Heat Drive for a 97-year-old female difficulty breathing. Your fire got a failing too. Area 51, medic 51, respond to 6069 Capri Drive for a 97-year-old female that has difficulty breathing. Your fire got a failing too.

Medic 12 respond, 930 West Liberty Street, crush from Lockhurst Lane and Winchell Avenue. Responding for a 41-year-old female, trouble breathing, so insane, fire ground is 82. Engine 29, Medic 12 respond, 930 West Liberty Street, 41-year-old female, trouble breathing, so insane, fire ground is 82.

responding to Alan Fangio Apartments at 921 William Hotel Road, apartment 209. Crossing to Silver Avenue and Shepherd Lane. Female, severe headache, you're back on the attitude.

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Fire line is A2. 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

Ferry respond 216, 9th Street, Crescent of Main Street, Sycamore. Request of engine 30, fire ground is A2. Medic Ferry respond 216, East 9th Street.

21 Myanmar 4, request a green light place for the assist for 72-year-old male. Your flagrant is Bay. Answer 2, respond to 1621 Myanmar Court. This is his 7-4 72-year-old male who failed trying to get into the van. Your foreground is made.

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Fire room 951 activation, fire ground is main. Engine 52 will respond. 1059 Archland Drive. Carbon monoxide alarm activation, fire ground is main.

spot at 2136 Melville Court. Question of Beekman Street and Beekman Street for 38-year-old female. Stating she's having difficulty breathing. If I can't get them to. Engine 12, Medic 12, respond to 2136 Melville Court. For 38-year-old female, difficulty breathing. If I can't get them to.

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3 Medic 3, AMS 32, respond to the entrance of Main Street and East 3rd Street with police for an accident with injury. You are now is AM 3. Engine 3 Medic 3, AMS 32, respond to the intersection of Main Street and East 3rd Street with police for a 4-3 vehicle accident with injury. The vehicles are in the intersection. You will see a black Nissan, a black BMW, and also a silver Ford Escape. 6 7 9 happened.

John Kroger, 100 East Court Street, Crusher, Walnut Street, and Main Street. 30-year-old male down. Firearms A2. Truck service, respond, Kroger, 100 East Court Street. 30-year-old male down. Firearms A2.

20, respond to 818 Hampton Avenue, apartment 33, Crossroad Lancer Avenue, Cedar Avenue, fire alarm activation. The fire ground is VA to 2. 1051 truck 20, respond to 5818 Hampton Avenue, apartment 33. Fire alarm activation going off in the whole building. Property from unit 333. Property manager is the one calling. The fire ground is VA to 2.

Engine 31 respond. Essex from Marburg Avenue and Vandercar Way responding for report of a person down. Fireground is 8-2. Engine 31 respond. Marburg Avenue and Vandercar Way report of a male down on the sidewalk. Fireground is 8-2.

Evergreen Retirement Center, 230 West Galvis Road, unit 5103, crush of Evergreen Ridge Drive and Ridgeview Drive, 93-year-old female, in a fall out of bed, background is A2. Engine 2 respond, Evergreen Retirement Center, 230 West Galvis Road, unit 5103, 93-year-old female, in a fall out of bed, background is A2.

Evergreen Retirement Center at 230 West Galvis Road at 5103 Crushing Evergreen Ridge Drive and Ridgeview Drive. A 93-year-old female in a fall, firebound is A2. Medic to respond, Evergreen Retirement Center at 230 West Galvis Road at 5103. 93-year-old female in a fall, firebound is A2.

Third response, 1752 Brewster Avenue, across Street Montgomery Road and Trimble Avenue. 33-year-old female, sick, body pain, firefighters A2. Engine 23, medic 23 respond, 1752 Brewster Avenue.

7, engine 37, medic 17, district 2, ALS 35. Respond and stage to assist police at engine 37, 310 Levenfield Street. 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

the intersection East Martin Luther King Jr. Drive and Burnett Avenue. For a male person down on the corner, a white blanket, your fire route is Adam 2. Engine 19, respond, East Martin Luther King Jr. Drive and Burnett Avenue. For a male person down on the corner, and a white blanket, your fire route is Adam 2.

19. Are you clear on the run? 19, route. ALS 34, respond and stage to assist police. Engine 37, 310 Lisle Street, Tree River Road, and Leland Avenue. Your fire ground is A Adam 11. ALS 34, respond and stage to assist police. Engine 37's house, 310 Lisle Street. Your fire ground is A Adam 11.

the Beachwood Apartments, 330 Forest Avenue, apartment 1007, between Wilson Avenue and Burnett Avenue, for a 48-year-old female with chest pain. Your fire ground is Adam 2, engine 32, medic 32, respond, Beachwood Apartments, 330 Forest Avenue, apartment 1007, for a 48-year-old female with chest pain. Your fire ground is Adam 2.

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Your fire ground is Adams Hill.

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At the request of police on scene, for a 30-year-old male with a cheek laceration, your fire ground is AM2, truck 23 response.

floor, Springbrook Road and Hannah Avenue, for a 73-year-old female, high blood pressure. Your fire ground is AM2. Engine 35, Medic 24, respond 3122 Roosevelt Avenue to the first floor for a 73-year-old female, high blood pressure. Your fire ground is AM2.

2019, responded to Silver House, 3009 Burnett Avenue, between Donahue Street and East Martin Luther King Jr. Drive, for a 31-year-old male. Heart problems, your fire ground is Adam 2. Truck 19, Medic 19, respond, Talbert House, 3009 Burnett Avenue, for a 31-year-old male with heart problems, your fire ground is Adam 2.

912 respond, 1816 Fairmont Avenue, between Seeger Avenue and Bartlett Street, for an 80-year-old female, non-responsive. Your fire route is AM2.

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Clifton Place Apartment, 900 Rue de la Paix, apartment 606, off of Buffalo Avenue. 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Your fire ground is Adam 2. Engine 20, ambulance 32 respond. 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For a 73-year-old female, trouble breathing. Your fire ground is Adam 2.

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0: off at the end down here. It might be a bad hit. Could you disconnect it?
1: That's what we're... They've been going off the whole time, so we're trying to figure out, even when you said the system was normal, the smoke detectors are going off up here in this apartment, so trying to figure out what's causing it. That's clear.
2: Off of East Beach Roseway, your fire ground is Adam 2. Medic 29, response with engine 19, Adams Place, 900 Adams Crossing. Apartment 6100 of East Pete Roseway. Your fire ground is Adam 2.

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0: Engine 50, the caller was only able to give federal card services. It looks like there's another address for a different location at 5298 River Road. So she thought the one she should get the other. We're attempting to get more information from a second caller, but they didn't say which location it was.
1: That's clear. We'll check out the first address and go to the second if we don't find her.
0: That's clear. Engine 50, looks like it is going to be the 263 Still Drive.
1: Engine 50 is clear. Thank you.

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1: District 1's okay. Andrew 50 will take.

Paramedic 17, respond by request of engine 50263 Still Drive. Human is a person down. Fire gun A is an out of 2. Paramedic 17, respond by request of engine 50263 Still Drive between River Road and the dead end. Human is a person down. Fire gun A is an out of 2.

corresponding area of Grand Avenue and Westwood Avenue. Outside, car reporting a male stumbling. No problem. Fire ground, fire main. Engine 21 respond. Near Grand Avenue and Westwood Avenue. We have a male, 46 years old, stumbling, possibly having a mental health crisis.

710 Chavapante Place, apartment 306 between the Dead End and Reading Road. 36-year-old female, abdominal vein, fire ground A2. Engine 32, medic 23, response 710 Chavapante Place, apartment 306 between the Dead End and Reading Road. 36-year-old female, abdominal vein, fire ground A2.

0: Scientific 19 respond, 1505 Vine Street, apartment 3A as an Adam between West 15th Street and East 15th Street. 34-year-old male having a seizure, firearm A2. Engine 29, Medic 19 respond, 1505 Vine Street, apartment 3A as an Adam between West 15th Street and East 15th Street. 34-year-old male, seizure, firearm A2.
1: Medic 3, we're available. We can take that run with engine 5. 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
1: Engine 21.
0: 21, did you make contact with the patient and are police going to be needed?
1: We are with the patient and no

0: Lombard Road, 7321 in the area of Grant Avenue and Westwood Avenue. Came in as a male, stumbling, I'm going to give you fire ground 8 as an Adam 2. 924, respond by request 7321. Grant Avenue and Westwood Avenue. Came in as a male, stumbling. Your fire ground's 8-2.
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1: District 2 clear on the run. I'll be monitoring.
0: That's clear.
1: We're still downtown.
0: 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Engine 19, you can start.

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1: Can you dispatch police to the corner of MLK and

female, possible overdose in a black Chevy Malibu. Police do have a run. Your fire ground is AM2. Engine 12, Meg 12, respond. Pull Cristo Ray High School, 3440 Central Parkway, for 35-year-old female. Possible overdose in a black Chevy Malibu. 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

County responds, 6020 Budmar Avenue, apartment number 3, for a 47-year-old female, feeling ill with a high heart rate. 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

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Pinecrest Apartments, 3951 West 8th Street, between Harris Avenue and Spire Avenue. For one soul stuck on an elevator, your fire ground is E-Edward 2. Truck 29, Heavy Rescue 14, response. Pinecrest Apartments, 3951 West 8th Street. For one soul stuck on an elevator on the second floor, your fire ground is E-Edward 2.

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1: 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He'll direct you in with the cot. 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
1: There's an HVAC work done. 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

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Yes, property at Pleasant, 1533 Pleasant Street, from West 15th Street, West Liberty Street, for a fire alarm activation. Your fire ground is EF for 2. Engine 14, truck 23, respond. Yes, property at Pleasant, 1533 Pleasant Street, for a fire alarm activation. 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

0: 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I'm trying for a recess down here, but I can't get one, so if you want to come in and help us chase whatever's triggering this.
1: We just walked in. What floor do you want to search?

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At the request of police on scene for an accident with injuries, your fire ground is Adam 3. 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

0: 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We're a 66-year-old male. Mental status change. 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
2: We've been in every hallway so far, all the way from the top to the bottom. 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
1: Alright, this must just be system malfunction. We can handle it.
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1: You have a better one.
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Your fire ground is D-Data 2. Engine 3, Truck 23 responds, Sycamore Place, Wolf, 634 Sycamore Street, for a fire alarm activation. Your fire ground is D-Data 2.

4 for female patient with a seizure. Your fire ground is Adam 2. Attention 20 Medic 12, respond 3704 Beekman Street between Dreamin Avenue and Elmore Street. For an 85-year-old male, feeling weak.

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10 to 14. I wasn't able to find the owner of Clinical Fire Watch, so I've posted the notice on the door that that fire alarm system is just on silence. I couldn't get recess. That's clear.

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Medic 3 respond, Aventura, West Park, 2950 West Park Drive, apartment 25, open feet greaser full for 43-year-old male with kidney problems. Your fire ground is Adam 2. Engine 4.

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Limited 20, 2494 Mustang Drive, between Yearling Court and Treasure Court. For an 84-year-old female has fallen, fire round E2. 935 respond request Limited 20, 2494 Mustang Drive, between Yearling Court and Treasure Court. 84-year-old female has fallen, fire round E2.

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Engine 31946, respond to the ARC, 4001 Roslyn Drive, room 1009, between Erie Avenue and Brotherton Road. 59-year-old male, foot pain, side ground A2.

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Beatrice Drive, 67-year-old male, having difficulty walking, groin pain, fire ground AM, Adam 2, engine 32, medic 9 respond, 910 Burton Avenue, permit 2263 between Reading Road and Beatrice Drive, 67-year-old male, difficulty walking, having groin pain, fire ground AM, Adam 2.

0: did you respond? 8316 Curzon Avenue between Hartwell Avenue and Hunsford Street. It's a 74-year-old male, obvious death situation. Fireground 82, please have the run. Did you respond? 8316 Curzon Avenue between Hartwell Avenue and Hunsford Street. 74-year-old male, obvious death situation. Fireground 82, and please have the run.
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93 respond. I request a Vintage 31 on scene to the ARC 4001 Roslyn Drive, room 1013 between Erie Avenue and Brotherton Road, fire route A is in Adam 2. 923 respond. I request a Vintage 31 on scene to the ARC 4001 Roslyn Drive, room 1013 between Erie Avenue and Brotherton Road, fire route A is in Adam 2.

for a medic to make a response, 2527 Ferguson Road, between West Tower Avenue and Four Towers Drive. 53-year-old female, sick person, shaking and crying, fire around 82. Engine 24, medic 24, response. 2527 Ferguson Road between West Tower Avenue and Four Towers Drive. 53-year-old female, shaking, crying, unknown problem. Fire around 82.

0: Avondale School, 615 Clinton Springs Avenue, the main office between Dixon Avenue and Warwick Avenue. 10-year-old male, difficulty breathing, Fireground E2. Truck 32, Medic 9, respond, North Avondale School, 615 Clinton Springs Avenue, main office between Dixon Avenue and Warwick Avenue. 10-year-old male, difficulty breathing, chest pain, Fireground E2.
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on Walnut Hills Apartments, 861 Beecher Street, the front lobby between Melrose Avenue and Gilbert Avenue. 58-year-old male that's fallen by round fire main. Engine 23 respond, Walnut Hills Apartments, 861 Beecher Street, the front lobby between Melrose Avenue and Gilbert Avenue. 58

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1: Engine 8, medic 2, respond. Pleasant Ridge Care Center, 5501 Maryland Avenue, room 210, between the Dead End and Maple Leaf. 36-year-old female, leg pain, fire round, and AS and Adam 2. Engine 8, medic 2, respond. Pleasant Ridge Care Center, 5501 Maryland Avenue, room 210, between the Dead End and Maple Leaf. 36-year-old female, leg pain, fire round, A2.

you clear on your end? Hey, Ralph. Answer 35, respond 2933 Montana Avenue, apartment number 2, between McFarland Road and Hazelwood Avenue. 4-year-old, female, accidentally drank, household cleaner, firegun A2. Enter 35, respond 2933 Montana Avenue, apartment number 2, McFarland Road, between McFarland Road and Hazelwood Avenue. The 4-year-old female accidentally drank household cleaner, vomited, firegun A2.

Westwood Northern Boulevard, apartment number 2 between Baltimore Avenue and Sutter Avenue. Caller stating there's water leaking from their bathroom ceiling coming from the apartment above, Fire Ground Fire Main. Truck 35 response, 1956 Westwood Northern Boulevard, apartment number 2 between Baltimore Avenue and Sutter Avenue. Caller stating water's coming through their bathroom ceiling, possibly coming from the apartment above.

732 Greenland Place, apartment number 5, between Summit Road and Crest Hill Avenue. The person has been bitten by a dog. The dog is confined in another apartment. Fire ground 82, police have the run. Truck 2 response, 732 Greenland Place, apartment number 5. Where a male's been bitten by a dog. The dog is confined in another apartment. Police have the run, fire ground 82.

0: Rescue 14, respond. 353 West 4th Street between Plum Street and Central Avenue. This occurred on Saturday. Someone hit the building and it hit the parking garage. Firebound D2, Truck 29, Heavy Rescue 14, respond. 353 West 4th Street between Plum Street and Central Avenue. I'm going to meet you downstairs. Heard on Saturday someone hit the parking garage. Firebound D is a David 2.
1: Rescue, disregard travel.
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0: headed to 275 Avalon Street between Oakmont and Anthony Lane. It's a 65-year-old female that's fallen, firebound E2. Ambulance 32, respond by Postal Vision 2. 275 Avalon Street between Oakmont and Anthony Lane. 65-year-old female has fallen, firebound E2. Heavy Rescue 14, your caller is en route to your location on foot from 3 blocks away.
1: That's clear.

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Firebound A2. Engine 12, respond at Camp Washington, Chile, or in the area of 3005 Corrine Avenue, between Hopple Street and Elam Street.

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Quarterly Trace Apartments, 4161 Quarterly Street, apartment 109 between Sussex Avenue and Trailwood Drive. 70-year-old male, difficulty breathing, sick person, fireground A2. Engine 7, Medic 46 respond. Quarterly Trace Apartments, 641.

that's 1731 Monterey Court between Astry Drive and the dead end. Carbon monoxide alarm, fireground fire main. Truck 20 respond. 1731 Monterey Court between Astry Drive.

the parking, or in apartment number 5, 7732 Greenland Place, apartment number 5, between Summit Road and Crest Hill Avenue. The person must have been bitten by a dog. Fireground A2. Medic 19 respond by request of truck 2. 7732 Greenland Place, apartment number 5, between Summit Road and Crest Hill Avenue. The person must have been bitten by a dog. Fireground A2. Medic 12 respond with engine 49, 5435 Kenwood Road, apartment 306 between Grand Vista Court and Kenwood Hills Drive. It's an 86-year-old male. He's transported to the hospital. Fireground A is out of 2. Medic 12 respond with engine 49 to Kenwood, 5435 Kenwood Road. Apartment 306 between Grand Vista Court and Kenwood Hills Drive. 88-year-old male, he's transported to the hospital. Fireground A is an out of 2.

0: NO2, ambulance 32 is on scene. What do you need?
1: Thanks, Rose. You will need to continue on to the 10-1.

May I respond? Also runs to Kenwood. 5435 Kenwood Road, 6th floor. Between Grand Vista Court and Kenwood Hills Drive. 80-year-old female. Nose injury from a fall, fire not E2. Engine 31, Medic 29, respond. Also to the Kenwood, 4535 Kenwood Road. Your patient is on the 6th floor. 8-year-old female. Facial injury from a fall, nosebleed, fire not E2.

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0: Yeah, can you show me clear my details?

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Fire ground E is in Edward 2. Engine 23, truck 23, respond. Edgecliff Point, 1201 Edgecliff Place between Francis Lane and the dead end for an audible fire alarm. Fire ground E is in Edward 2.

one outside of Stanley Road Tower, 835 Poplar Street. It'll be on the Lynn Street side. It's the person having problems with their electric scooter. Fireground Fire Main, Engine 29 respond. Outside Stanley Road Tower, 835 Poplar Street, between Lynn and Bay Miller. On the Lynn Street side, for a person having problems with their electric scooter.

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0: 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Fire ground is in David 2. Engine 14 Church when I respond at the old CJ Maxx building, 16 West 4th Street between East 4th Street and Race Street. Zone 1 water flow commercial fire alarm. 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

Elevator 34, respond. Vanguard Apartments, 1001 Marshall Avenue, apartment 3406 between West and Megan and Moreland Avenue. This is a domestic violence incident. Both parties still on scene. Stay, don't notify you when the scene is safe. Fire ground A is out of 2. Engine 34, respond with police. Police are not on scene. At Vanguard Apartments, 1001 Marshall Avenue, apartment 3406, between West and Lincoln Avenue and Moreland Avenue. This is for a domestic violence incident. Both parties still on scene.

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Maple Street in Sydney at the dead end. Also give me 2983 Sydney. I'm reporting homeless, people in a homeless camp and have started a fire. Fire ground, fire main. Engine 19 respond. 2983 Sydney Avenue. Also giving Uncle Street and Sydney Street at the dead end.

paramedics, police, will respond in the parking lot. Give a range of 400 to 439 East P. Roseway between East 2nd Street and Broadway. For a male down, complaining of chest pain. This is in the parking lot across from Heritage Bank Center near the stadium. Fire ground A2. Ninja 3, medic 24 respond. It's in the parking lot across from Heritage Bank in the stadium. Give a range of 400 to 439 East P. Roseway. For a homeless male down, chest pain, fire ground A2. That's clear. Ninja 3, you can disregard.

5802 Blair Avenue between Reading Road and Perkins Avenue. 59-year-old male in a wheelchair, chest pain, background A2. 1032 Medic 9 respond. Outside of 802 Blair Avenue between Reading Road and Perkins. It's a male sitting in a wheelchair, complaining of chest pain, background A2.

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Check 3, do answer, I'll call back.

0: Tower, Truck 32, respond, University Hospital, 3188 Bellevue Avenue, between Piedmont Avenue and the dead end. 6-4, pool station fire alarm, fire ground EMS number 2, engine 34, Truck 32, respond, University Hospital, 3188 Bellevue Avenue, between Piedmont Avenue and the dead end. 6-4, pool station fire alarm, fire ground EMS number 2.
1: Engine 19, we're at the address given. 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
0: Wait, what we can try? They say the neighbor's not on scene. We're just giving the location there at the end, the dead end of Hopple and Sydney at the homeless camp.
1: Okay, thanks. We'll, look a little harder.
0: Okay.
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0: That's clear.

0: 18, we've routed it out, thanks.
1: That's clear. Heading 19.
0: Go ahead.
1: Heading 19, is your PNDC working?
0: No, it's not.
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1 response. Adventure at West Park, 2950 West Park Drive, room 728, bed 1, between the dead end and head grease circle. The 74-year-old male, difficulty breathing, fire ground A2, engine 24, medic 51 response. Adventure at West Park, 2950 West Park Drive, room 728, bed 1, between the dead end and head grease circle. 74-year-old male, difficulty breathing. Fire ground A2.

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1: 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That's affirmative. I'll switch on it. 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

Mayalino Train Center, 7162 Reading Road between East Seymour Avenue and Los Angeles Avenue. 60-year-old female, feeling faint, paragraph 82.

respond. 2136 West State Street, between Depot Street and State Avenue. Rising a hitter off of Aurelian. So a person having a headache and tooth pain, Fireground E2. Engine 17, respond. 2136 West State Street, between Depot Street and State Avenue. Rising a hitter off of Aurelian. Person with headache and tooth pain, Fireground E2.

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1: And just have to see, we have no further information. 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

234, truck 3, respond to Heights Apartments East, 707 West Martin Luther King Drive, between West Martin Luther King and the dead end. So pull station fire alarm, fire ground Diaz and David 2. Engine 34, truck 3, respond. Heights Apartments, 707 West Martin Luther King Drive, between King and the dead end.

5 Main Street, apartment number 4, between East 8th Street and East 9th Street, for a fire alarm. I'm going to need to communicate a handle for engine 3. That's 29, you're now responding with engine 34 again, 707 West Martin Luther King Drive, for the fire alarm. Fire ground D is David 2.

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1: This is 23, Medic 19, respond. Walnut Hills Apartments, 861 Beecher Street, apartment 706, between Melrose Avenue and Gilbert Avenue. 60-year-old male, frequent falls, diagram A is Adam 2. Engine 23, Medic 19, respond. Walnut Hills Apartments, 861 Beecher Street, apartment 706, between Melrose Avenue and Gilbert Avenue. It's a 60-year-old male, frequent falls. Diagram A is Adam 2.

Renata Apartments, 24611 West Winterland Boulevard, apartment number 1, between Spice Avenue and Goble Avenue. 68-year-old female, feeling ill, nausea, and dizziness, fire ground 82. Engine 35, medic 24, respond at Renata Apartments, 24611 West Winterland Boulevard, apartment number 1, between Spice Avenue and Goble. 68-year-old female, feeling ill with nausea and dizziness, fire ground 82.

by a passerby, a person down in a vehicle and no problem, they're outside the Shell station, fire ground 82, truck 35 responds, Queen City Avenue and Boudinot Avenue, called in by a passerby for a male down in a vehicle and no problem, they're outside the Shell station, no further information, fire ground 82.

501 East 6th Street between Sycamore Street and Broadway Street. Guard is going to meet you at the docking area under the 6th Street overpass off of Sentinel. A female needs aid from a fall, fireground A2. Truck 3 responds. PNG Building, Sycamore Street and Broadway Street, 301 East 6th Street. Meet them at the under the 6th Street overpass off of Sentinel for a female with knee pain. Fireground A2.

0: Runway 2 for Snow Alarm at Lasante, 1401 Race Street between West 14th Street and West 15th Street. This is for smoke coming from a vent. Bridge 5, Engine 29, Medic 29, District 1, Truck 29, SO2, Truck 32, Rat 23, Interview Rescue 14. Respond on fire ground, B is Envoy 2 for Snow Alarm. Of Lasante, 1401 Race Street between West 14th Street and West 15th Street. Reporting smoke coming from a vent in the front. Truck 23, you are the rat.
1: Truck 23, clear, rat.
0: Okay.
1: Truck 19, we're in service. You can put us on that well up.
0: That's clear.
2: Rescue 14, give that to Rescue 9. We're out of service and training.

0: about on the Dayton Forest story break. Mixed use residential, what was that?
1: That's cleared to fire on scene, four story brick, multi use. Nothing showing, investigating.
0: Will do.
1: Jail, South Building, 900 Sycamore Street, go to the intake Sally Court between East 9th Street and East Court Street. This is for a person overdose, fire ground, AS and Adam 2, engine 3, medic 3 respond to the jail, 900 Sycamore Street, South Building, go to the intake Sally Court between East 9th Street and East Court Street for an overdose. Fire ground to AS and Adam 2. SO2, are you clear on your run?
2: Okay. 35, do you have any more information on this run?
1: Stand by.
0: Multi-use brick building. Nothing shown. We'll have Ray Street come in. Hey, boss, there's a tiny little bit of haze coming out of one of the air vents in here. They turned the air vents off. There's not much smoke, no heat. Let's just take a look here. Might be a little remote or something. That's clear, Cap.
3: This is just loaded in.
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1: It's 1308 McKeon Avenue. This is Fire Coastal Police for a tasing incident. Your fire ground 82. 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

emergency response within today, 5501 Graylin Avenue. At Pleasant Ridge Care Center, room 205 between the Dunnan and Maple Leaf Avenue. This is for a person that's fallen, fire round A2. Engine 8, 9046, respond to the Pleasant Ridge Care Center, 5501 Graylin Avenue, room 205. The Dunnan and Maple Leaf, 67-year-old, female, is fallen, fire ground A is an Adam 2.

0: 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I'm here if you need any help.
1: Yeah, I think you can make it for us in the truck. I think it's going to be this air handler here. I can't get it turned back on. Yes, but I think that's who it's going to be. Maybe somebody else come in here and help me take a look.
0: That's clear, Truck 29. I'll help you. 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

basement. 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
0: Go ahead and send truck 24 to the address on McCann. We are at a separate incident at Sunset and Rapid Run.
1: Is this a medical incident?
0: It is. It's actually the same incident, but this is a second patient.
1: Did you need a new run for this?
0: Yeah, go ahead and make another run.

to disregard. 624 respond to the tasing incident, 1308 McKeon Avenue. Fire ground A is Adam 2. Truck 24 respond for the tasing incident.

floor in the tower, room 213, between Mayfair Street and Gatehouse Drive East, 80-year-old female. Altered level of consciousness, fire ground 82. Engine 2, medic 9 respond, Bridgeway Point, 165 West Galbraith Road, second floor tower, room 213, between Mayfair Street and Gatehouse Drive. 80-year-old female, altered level of consciousness, fire ground A is an Adam 2.

ambulance 32 respond 112 Nansen Street between Fairburn Avenue and Cornelia Avenue. 23-year-old male, difficulty breathing. Fire ground A is an Adam 2. Engine 9, ambulance 32 respond 112 Nansen Street between Fairburn Avenue and Cornelia Avenue. 23-year-old male, difficulty breathing. Fire ground A2.

5, Crystal Police Unseen, Lincoln Rec Center, 1027 Lynn Street between Elizabeth Street and Chestnut. This is for a person with a shoulder injury, Fireground A2. Engine 29 responder, Crystal Police Unseen, Lincoln Rec Center, 1027 Lynn Street between Elizabeth Street and Chestnut Street. This is a student with a shoulder injury, Fireground A2.

2606 Central Parkway between Western Hills Viaduct upper level and Marshall Avenue. Fireground A is in Adam 3. Truck 29 respond for Pistol Police for a traffic accident. 2606 Central Parkway between Western Hills Viaduct upper level and Marshall Avenue.

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2: Center 1027 Lynn Street, between Elizabeth Street and Chestnut Street, your fire ground is AM2. Medic 29 responder requested engine 29, the Lincoln Rec Center, 1027 Lynn Street, between Elizabeth Street and Chestnut Street, your fire ground is AM2.

46, track 31, District 4, respond. 2619 Erie Avenue, between Mini Avenue and Sunstein Avenue. Commercial fire alarm. Fire ground D is on David 2. Engine 46, truck 31, District 4, respond. 2619 Erie Avenue, between Mini Avenue and Sunstein Avenue.

7%. 22-year-old male, allergic reaction, 5-round A2. Medic 19 responder, close to engine 19, 323 Bishop Street, apartment number 3, between Nixon and Jefferson. 22-year-old male, allergic reaction, 5-round A2.

0: run. The 30-year-old female who's fallen has he again goes to the docking area on Sentinel under the 6th Street off-ramp, fireground A2.
1: Truck 3, we'll take that run. Can you send a medic with us, please?
0: That's clear.
1: Thank you.

46, District 4, you can disregard. Engine 35, respond. 2580, Harrison Avenue, apartment number 3, between Debrec Avenue and Woodrow Avenue. 52-year-old female, sick person with a fever. Fire ground E2, engine 35, respond. 2580, Harrison Avenue, apartment number 3, between Debrec Avenue and Woodward Avenue. 52-year-old female with a fever. Body pain, fire ground A is an Adam 2. Medic 17, respond. With engine with truck 3 to the PNG building, 301 East 6th Street, between Sycamore Street and Broadway. They're asking that you respond to the docking area on the Sentinel side. This is a 30-year-old female, knee injury from a fall, fire ground A2. Medic 17, respond with truck 3. PNG building, 301 East 6th Street, between Sycamore Street and Broadway. Respond to the docking area on the Sentinel side under the 6th Street overpass. 30-year-old female, knee pain from a fall, fire ground A2.

0: 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Amend Consulting, 538 Reading Road, between Pendleton Street and East 12th Street. 25-year-old male having a seizure, paragraph 82.
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0: 5, MAG 12, ALS 34, respond for traffic accident involving a bicycle, Line Street and East 15th Street, Paragon A3, and police on the run. Engine 5, Medic 17, ALS 34, respond, traffic accident involving a bicyclist, Line Street and East 15th Street, Paragon A3, and police on the run.
1: MAG 12, disregard for us.
0: Not that I see, MAG 12.
1: Clear and Ralph.
0: Hey, Ralph.
1: The ramp right now. We've got her in a wheelchair. Medic 3, are you on the radio?
2: Yeah, Medic 3 is out front.
1: You guys can take a disregard.

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1: Engine 9 is going to remain out of service. We got two members transport duty.
0: That's clear. Medic 12, you can disregard. Medic 12, you can disregard. Medic 3, respond to the traffic accident involving a bicyclist. Line Street and East 15th Street. Argonne 83, and police have the run. Medic 3, respond. Traffic accident involving a bicyclist. Line Street and East 15th Street. Your fire ground is A as an Adam 3. Medic 12, you're disregarded.

3530 Work Road between Federal Drive and Nisel Avenue. 54-year-old female. Difficulty urinating, possible UTI, fire ground E2. Is a 35 respond, 3530 Work Road between Federal Drive and Nisel Avenue. 54-year-old female. Difficulty urinating, possible UTI, fire ground E2.

0: EMS respond Mount Auburn, urgent care, 2230 Auburn Avenue, room 2, between Albion and Glencoe Place. 67-year-old female, difficulty breathing, paragraph E2. HNIT, medic 12 response, Mount Auburn, urgent care, 2230 Auburn Avenue, room 2, between Albion and Glencoe. 67-year-old female, difficulty breathing, paragraph E2.
1: Engine 35, start.
0: That's clear.

3530 Wharf Road between Federal Drive and Nisville Avenue. 54-year-old female. Possible UTI. Background A is an Adam 2. Medic 35 response. Or request of engine 35. 3530 Wharf Road between Federal Drive and Nisville Avenue. 54-year-old female, sick person, possible UTI. Fire ground A2.

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advised our patient is in respiratory.

a 76-year-old female with a medical tube that's attached. 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

0: respond. A traffic accident involving ambulance 32, Hickman Avenue and Redding Road. Person needs transport and one person injured. Fire ground 83. SO2 District 3, Medic 51, ambulance 19 response. Traffic accident involving ambulance 32. The patient they were transporting is in respiratory distress. Fire ground A is in Adam 3.
1: Engine, Medic 35, we will take the cog and sound.

0: parking lot between Foley Road and Overlook Avenue. 74-year-old male, possible overdose. Fire ground A is out of 2. Engine 24, medic 24, respond 620 Pedretti Avenue. Between Foley Road and Overlook Avenue in the parking lot. 74-year-old male, possible overdose. Fire ground A2.
1: Medic 9, put us on scene of the ambulance 32 wreck.
0: 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I'll put you on it.
1: 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We're both on scene. You can disregard Medic 51.
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Montrose 24, ALS 35, responded to BP station, Harrison Avenue and Budno Avenue, near the pumps for a possible overdose. Fire ground A is in Adam 2. Truck 24, Medic 51, ALS 35, responded to BP station, Harrison Avenue and Budno Avenue, near the pumps. This is for a possible overdose. Fire ground A is in Adam 2. Responding to BP.

214 Burton Avenue, apartment 2238 between Reading Road and Beatrice. 22-year-old male, foot pain, diagram A is an Adam 2, engine 23 response. 914 Burton Avenue, apartment 2238 between Reading Road and Beatrice Drive. 22-year-old male, foot pain, diagram A2.

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Children's Home of Cincinnati, 5050 Madison Road, St. Canine Drive in Bathtub Place. The full station fire alarm near the daycare room, number 108. 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

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A leak closure, the medic 51 to that line with truck 24.

0: 34, Medic 24, respond. 575 West Martin Luther King Drive, apartment 113 between 6th Smith Avenue and Heights Apartments Access. 23-year-old female, pregnant, possible miscarriage, or possibly labor, fire ground A2. 934, Medic 24, respond. 575 West Martin Luther King Drive, apartment 113 between 6th Smith Avenue and Heights Apartment Access. 23-year-old female, pregnant, possibly in labor, fire ground A2.
1: Truck 29, are we also on 1641 Lockhurst?
0: No, that's negative. You're on 1649 Lockhurst. I'm sorry. It's truck 29, Medic 29, responding to Lockhurst. Truck 29, Medic 29, you're responding to 1641 Lockhurst Lane, apartment 3115 between West Liberty Street and the dead end. For a 71-year-old female, chesting, fire ground A2. Truck 29, Medic 29, respond, 1641 Lockhurst Lane, apartment 3115 between West Liberty Street and the dead end. This is for a 71-year-old female, chesting, fire ground A2.
1: Truck 29, is that name wrong? Is that name wrong? Is that name wrong?

difficulty breathing, fire ground 82. Engine 5, medic 3, respond. 1931 Vine Street, apartment number 2. Between West Nicken and Clifton for person having difficulty breathing, fire ground 82. Medic 29, were you clear on the run to Lockhurst?

for a mutual aid fire request from Hamilton County. 1610 Bissing Avenue, between Hamilton Avenue and Ellen Avenue. Your fire ground's going to be RR5 for engine 51, truck 20, district 1, rat 19, heavy rescue 9. Respond for a mutual aid request, Hamilton County, 1610 Bissing Avenue in North College Hill, between Hamilton Avenue and Ellen Avenue. For engine 51, truck 20, truck 19, district 1 and heavy rescue 9, your fire ground is off.

0: 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For Hamilton County, you can disregard.
1: District 1's clear. 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

0: on East Central Parkway and Clay Street. The female facial injury from a fall, firebound A2. Engine 3, respond, East Central Parkway and Clay Street. A female facial injury from a fall, firebound A is with Adam 2.
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0: Yeah, I've got a run for you. Stand by.

0: Valley Paramedic 17, respond 1227 Sunset Avenue, St. Glenway Avenue in Rapid Red Pike. A 53-year-old male, difficulty breathing, fire ground A2. Engine 24, Medic 17, respond 1227 Sunset Avenue between Glenway Avenue and Rapid Red Pike. 53-year-old male, difficulty breathing, emphysema, fire ground A2.
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0: at Hubert Street. 21-year-old male feeling faint on the side of the building, the Line Street side. Fireground 82, truck 29, respond. St. Francis Sheriff Church, 1615 Line Street, between West Liberty Street and Hubert Street. 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

Clay Street. 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It's a female that's fallen. Fireground 82. 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East Central Parkway and Clay Street. For a female that's fallen. Fireground A is an Adam 2.

Arizona Drive. 48-year-old female, dialysis patient. She's missed several appointments, feeling ill, fire ground A2, 92. Truck 2 respond. 1668 East Seymour Avenue, apartment number 1, between Glen Meadow Lane and Shona Drive. 48-year-old female, dialysis patient, missed several appointments, now feeling ill, fire ground A2.

Trucking team respond to 350 Auburn Avenue between McCormick Place and East Hollister Street. Audible fire alarm. Fire ground B is in David 2. Engine 19, truck 19, respond to 350 Auburn Avenue between McCormick Place and East Hollister Street. Audible fire alarm.

Church, 1443 Cedar Avenue, off of Sylvia Avenue. For a female patient, unconscious in the back of the school and the gym. Your fire ground is AM2. Engine 51 responds, St. Clair Church, 1443 Cedar Avenue. For a female patient, unconscious in the back of the school and the gym. Your fire ground is AM2.

Marathon 1623 Minion Avenue between West Liberty Street and Davron Street. 67-year-old male, sick person vomiting. Fire ground E2, engine 24 response. 1623 Minion Avenue between West Liberty Street and Davron Street. 67-year-old male, sick person vomiting. Fire ground E2.

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0: 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Your fire ground is AM2. Medic 51, responder request of engine 51, St. Clair Church, 1443 Cedar Avenue, between Saranac Avenue and Salvia Avenue. 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
1: Back 317,
0: that's clear. Medic 19 disregards.

United Way headquarters, 2400 Reading Road, between Morgan Street and Vernon Avenue. 71-year-old male, in the lobby, not alert, with foaming at the mouth. Firegram A is an Adam 2. Engine 19, Medic 19, respond at United Way headquarters, 2400 Reading Road, between Morgan Street and Burnett Avenue. 71-year-old male, not alert, foaming at the mouth. Fire ground A2.

Avenue, apartment number 1, between First Drive and East Lawn Drive. 34-year-old female, abdominal vein, background A2. Cup 2, Medic 23, respond 1873 Los Angeles Avenue, apartment number 1, between First Drive and East Lawn Drive. 34-year-old female, abdominal vein.

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0: 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Are you clear?
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1: Force car on the road, have companies advised, I'll need it.
0: That's clear. A unit's responding to Southeast 71, advise that ALS.

0: dispatch to ALS 34 and C Davis.
1: ALS 34.
0: Information from police. Looks like a car passed by, so this is at the 8 over 4 mile marker, which is technically Columbia Township. Cincinnati police didn't know if we wanted to continue to respond.
1: Okay.

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0: Engine 8, truck 2 respond 1636 Summit Road. Permit 203 between Greenland Place and New Bedford Avenue. Sir, audible fire alarm, park on he is in Edward 2. Engine 8, truck 2 respond 1636 Summit Road. Permit 203 between Greenland Place and New Bedford Avenue. Audible fire alarm, fire ground, he is in Edward 2.

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1: You're heading north, so 8/3 air, the 9-mile mark. We don't have anything on our side.
2: We do. We got it. We just passed. You're going to be on the right just where we passed.
1: That's clear. We'll get off here right back and turn around.

0: 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Engine 8, now to disregard.
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1: That's there.
0: Medic 9, engine 49. Hey, Stan, you're on the right side, correct?
2: That's correct.

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1: We have a truck on the...
0: That's clear, truck 18 is en route.

any officers on scene?

18 Heavy Rescue 14 responds to Deacon Apartments, 424 Straight Street, between Stratford Avenue and University Avenue. In the parking garage, there were a person stuck on the elevator. Fire ground, he is in Edward 2. Check 18 Heavy Rescue 14 responds, Deacon Apartments, 424 Straight Street, between Stratford Avenue and University Court. The parking garage for a person stuck on the elevator. Fire ground, he is in Edward 2.

Commissioner.

0: elevator guy is here. 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
1: We're still attempting to open up the door. If you guys want to come in, we're, come in the main door and all the way to the right. We're on, 6 right now.
0: Main door all the way to the right. Say that floor again.
1: The elevator's stuck on 5. We're on 6 right now. We can't get the door open on 5. We got it open on 6, though.
0: All right, we're on the way.

respond and stage for police. 517 Grand Avenue between Murdoch Avenue and Anomaly Avenue. Domestic violence incident with sisters fighting. By around 8 p.m., police are now on scene. Engine 17 respond and stage for police. 517 Grand Avenue between Murdoch Avenue and Anomaly Avenue. Domestic violence incident, stage unidentified when the scene is safe. Fire ground A is an out of 2.

correct address is on the 1842 lawn behind the address. Seems to be no emergency at this time. I want to have Duke come out here and look at the pole. Neighbor stated that the pole was barking at the top. No emergency at this time. Have Duke come out. No power loss in the area for neighbors. Unable to contact the occupant of 1842 lawn.

0: 17.
1: Are the surveys good?
0: The police are advising that they do not have anyone to send for a while. They're tied up on something big.
1: That's clear. 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

5819 Robeson Road between Clemens Lane and Skyview Lane. This is for wires down under a vehicle of a person possibly shocked. Fireground to give a David 2. Incident Medic 2, respond. 5819 Robeson Road between Clemens Lane and Skyview Lane. This is for wires down under a vehicle, person possibly shocked. Fireground is David 2.

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For mail, person down in the front of the store, intoxicated. Caller stated he's breathing, possibly not conscious. Your fire ground is Adam 2. Engine 17 responds, Price Home Market, 977 Mulvern Avenue. For an intoxicated male, unconscious, breathing, front of the store. Your

will respond on stage for police. 4173 Pleasure Drive, apartment number 8, between the Dead End and West 8th Street. Is there neighbor assaulted? Caller. Okay, someone is armed with a kitchen knife. 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Engine 24, respond and stage for police. 4173 Pleasure Drive, apartment number 8. Caller states he was assaulted by a neighbor. There's a person armed with a knife. Stage will notify when the scene is safe. Fire round 8.

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Heading home for events, 3418 Reading Road, apartment 108 between Blair Avenue and Maple Avenue. For 70-year-old male with leg amputation, complications. Your fire ground is AM2. Engine 32, Medic 19, respond. Haddon Hall Apartments, 3418 Reading Road, apartment 108. For 70-year-old male with amputation problems, your fire ground is AM2.

10-12 response. Hopple Street near North I-75. We're a female down, no problem. At the end of the ramp. Firebound A is out to engine 12 respond on Hopple Street near the ramp, North I-75. We're a female down, unknown problem.

0: 24, you've been staging for 10 minutes. No police officer's been dispatched yet.
1: 24, go and put us in service. Dispatch us if we're needed.
0: That's clear.

Engine 32, Medic 19 is on scene around back.

17, medic 17, respond for a traffic accident. Port Washington Way to Columbia Parkway. Also giving North I-71 to Columbia Parkway. Traffic accident. A vehicle leaking fluid. Fire Hondi is in station 2. Police have the run. Engine 14, truck 17, medic 17, respond. Traffic accident. Giving North I-71 to Columbia Parkway. Also Fort Washington Way to Columbia Parkway. Traffic accident, one vehicle leaking fluid. Fire ground, D is in David 2, police have the run.

46 respond Willard Avenue and Edwards Road. Called in by a pastor, called in by a neighbor, or a 20-year-old female, standing beside a vehicle that seems to be in need of medical assistance. Firehound A is an Adam 2, engine 46 respond in the area of Willard Avenue and Edwards Road. At the end of Willard, standing against a van, a 20-year-old female appears in need of assistance. Fire ground A is an Adam 2.

0: 2650. Do you find your patient?
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0: Did you find your patient?
1: Yeah, we found her.

Paramedic 23 respond in the area of Willard Avenue and Edwards Road, the dead end of Willard. Human is a female down, fireground A2. Medic 23 respond, Marcos Division 46 in the area of Willard Avenue and Edwards Road, at the end of Willard, for a female down. A no problem, fireground A is an Adam 2.

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Engine 2, medic 2, respond. 2215 Raleigh Lane between Myers Drive and Washington Circle. 3-month-old baby with finger injury, fireground A2. Sign, you're disregarded. Bench 51 respond, 14.

ground, coming from the apartment. Your fire ground is main. Engine 51 respond, 1440 West North Bend Road, apartment number 8. For well-being check, caller states, there's a bad smell coming from the apartment. Your fire ground is main.

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Engine 49 respond, 4001 Roslyn Drive. 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

and respond North Vista Manor, 951 West North End Road, building H's and Henry, apartment H2 between Winton Road and Greenfield Drive. 69-year-old male, difficulty breathing, fire ground 82. 951 Trust 2 respond North Vista Manor, 951 West North End Road, building H as in Henry, apartment H2, between Winton Road and Greenfield Drive. 69-year-old male, difficulty breathing, fire ground 82.

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Rail Company's Special Attention Transport Unit's UC Hospital is at capacity until further notice. Still accepting stroke, trauma, burns, and OB and labor. And attention all companies, Special Attention Transport Unit's UC Hospital is at capacity until further notice. 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
1: Roger 51, negative. Thank you.

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0: paramedic 9 response. Find away apartments 3027 Minot Avenue. Apartment 207 between 34th Avenue and Vern Avenue. 43-year-old male urinating blood. Fire ground A2. Truck 31, medic 9 respond. Find away apartments 3027 Minot Avenue. Apartment 207 between 34th Avenue and Vern Avenue. 43-year-old male urinating blood. Fire ground A is an Adam 2.
1: Engine 31, we'll take that around from the truck and go ahead and disregard them.
0: That's clear. Truck 31, you can disregard. Engine 12, medic 12, respond to Shell 2974 Florian Avenue between Rachel Street and Hoffel Street. For a male patient, possibly overdosing, your fire ground is Adam 2. Engine 12, medic 12, respond, Shell 2974.

0: alternative run with the 2331?
1: Standby. He has not been recommended. Medic 9's closed, sir.

9051, truck 20 responds to the Booth residence, 6,000 Townsend Drive, between the dead end and Center Hill Avenue. General fire alarm, firebrand E is an Edward 2. Engine 51, truck 20 responds, Booth residence, 6000 Townsend Drive, between the dead end and Center Hill Avenue. General fire alarm, firebrand E is an Edward 2.

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1: Fire alarm, firebound. He is in Edward 2. Truck 2 responds. Attention 51. Booth residence 6000 Town Vista Drive between the dead end and Center Hill. General fire alarm, firebound. He is in Edward 2.

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1: 946, go ahead.
0: So it's on scene for high stairs.

respond to the Bush residence, 6000 Town Vista Drive, permit 202 between the Dead End and Center Hill Avenue. Just come in. Female would like us to check on her brother, 83-year-old male. His feeling faint earlier, now she can't get him on the phone. Fire ground 82. Engine 51, respond to the Bush residence. 6000 Town Vista Drive, apartment 202, between the Dead End and Center Hill Avenue. Welfare check for an 83-year-old male. Was feeling faint earlier while on the phone with his sister. Now she can't get him back on the phone. Fire ground 82.

Wall Street. At the request on police on scene for a male patient with back injury. Your fire ground is AM2. Engine 49, respond 5315 Chapman Street. At the request of police on scene for a male patient with a back injury.

nearby. Is it if you want to ask their caller got a hold of their brother, as they no longer wishing service?

0: Lane. I respond to the drop-in center, 411 Guest Street, Cleveland Street and West 5th Street in the lobby. 31-year-old male, possible stroke, background A2. Engine 14, medic 29, respond. Drop-in center, 411 Guest Street, Cleveland Street and West 5th Street in the lobby. 31-year-old male, possible stroke. Now he's stating that it's muscle spasms. Background A2.
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0: Engine 49, that's clear.

Monmouth Police, 3833 Goodnow Avenue, apartment number 2, between Phoenix Avenue and Augusta Avenue. Caller states she was assaulted by her neighbor. Police are not on scene. State don't identify when the scene is safe by around 82. Answer 35, respond. 3833 Goodnow Avenue, apartment number 2, between Phoenix Avenue and Augusta Avenue. Caller states they were assaulted by their neighbor. Police are not on scene. The scene is not safe. State don't identify when the scene is safe by around 82.

Engine 24, respond 3092 to 3099 Hickory Circle, off of North Hickory Circle and Goodnow Avenue. Burn assault with injury.

0: dismissal with injuries. Patient has not stopped moving. Police have not been dispatched. Your fire ground is AM2. Engine 24, respond 3092 to 3099 Heat Grease Circle. For assault with injuries. Police have their own have not been dispatched. Your fire ground is AM2.
1: Stage.
0: That's clear, staging. Engine 35, are you staging?

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What do you need?

0: in safety for 10 minutes. So please, you're still holding your ride.
1: Okay, put us in service.
0: Okay. Medic 46, Admiral.

Paramedic 46 respond. 4017 Sherwood Avenue between the dead end and Islington Avenue. This is for a 4-year-old male. Head injury from a fall, fireground A2. Answer 31, Medic 46 respond. 4017 Sherwood Avenue between dead end and Islington. A 4-year-old male. Head injury from a fall, fireground A2.

possible shooting. Stage will notify you when the scene is safe. Background heat 2. Engine 29, medic 3, ALS 34 respond in the area of Poplar Street and Lynn Street for a possible shooting. Stage will notify you when the scene is safe. Background E is Edward 2.

Detective Hoffler. The police have not stated the scene is safe. Continue to stage. AJ 29 ID, copy.

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If the police haven't found a patient yet, we're going to go ahead and do

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0: Yes, sir.
1: Minute 46, back in service.

team responded to 13 Glenwood Avenue, Crossfield, Glen Ridge Place, and Canyon Drive. 42-year-old female, sick, in progress, AM2. 1932, Midnight 19. Responded to 13 Glenwood Avenue. 42-year-old female, sick, Stacy has a bug stuck in her ear. Also, the question is, she wanted to remove from her house and wants to go to a hotel, possibly a mental health patient. Please advise. He's diagnosed as AM2.

32 minutes.

Bristol Street before the 42-year-old male found on the porch in Fire Garden Avenue 10-12. Responded to 953 City Avenue. Report of a 42-year-old male down on the porch. Male white in a maroon shirt and brown pants. In Fire Garden Avenue

0: 519 respond 3034 Kerber Avenue, Unit 2, off Maltuna Street. Patient will be waiting outside, 19-year-old female, third trimester of pregnancy. Unwell, fire running out of 2, hatch 23, medic 19, respond 3034 Kerber Avenue, Unit 2. Patient will be waiting outside, 19-year-old female, third trimester of pregnancy, possibly in labor, patient collapsed, fire ground A2.
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0: 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Your fire ground is AF2. 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
1: 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Engine 2, Medic 2, respond outside of 7733 Reading Road near the bus stop. 10-year-old male, coughing up blood, fire ground 2.
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14, respond. Washington Park, men's restroom on the Race Street side, 1315 Race Street between West 13th and West 14th. At the request of police, 35-year-old male down to the bathroom, fire grounding item 2. Edge of 14, respond. Washington Park, 1315 Race Street, patients in the men's restroom. At the request of police, 35-year-old male down, now advising patient is in an overdose. Start a medic, fire ground, E2.

911, respond, Washington Park, 1315 Race Street, between West 13th Street and West 14th Street. Her male and overdose in the Race Street side restrooms, Fire Ground out of 2, Medic 29, respond, 1315 Race Street, Washington Park, men's restroom, 35-year-old male in an overdose, police are on scene, Fire Ground 82.

only information then we had was that he was laying face down on the ground as of light from the highway to Coleraine. Male of white, approximately 40 years old, and unknown until his description, who was called in by a passing fire.

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Patient is outside, 50-year-old male in a seizure. 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Engine 5, Paramedic 3 respond, 1511 Vine Street. Patient is outside.

probably. So 65, 67, Montgomery Road and Michelle, crossing of Rover Hill Avenue and Life Lane. Report of a female patient that was down in a vehicle. 85 Avenue 2. Incident. Respond with police to the shell at 5567 Montgomery Road. Report of a female patient that was down in the vehicle, silver Honda CRV, with a child in the vehicle. Somebody took the keys from her, but she is now awake and yelling at pump 6. They just want her to get checked out. Please on the run. They have not been dispatched. 85 Avenue 2.

have been dispatched, but they did not have a unit dispatched.